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1: You know, I've been trying to get through this fixed color mind that sometimes your nightmare turns into your dreams.

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1: I know, if you could hear me, you would say, there are always two sides of the story. You're so right. Here's mine. I cannot live without you.

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But I know, every day, when a man does wrong, I know I miss you, I know I miss you.

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Weil es cool ist. Harmony plus eure Lieblingshits der 90er. You can't touch this. You can't touch this.